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2: This is Release Yourself with me, Roger Sanchez. And right now we're in the mix with my set recorded live at Chemistry in Fort Lauderdale. I really love the vibe that a lot of the Miami crowd also goes to Fort Lauderdale, but there's definitely a strong local crowd loving their Jack and Tribal House. I'm really feeling that from that crowd that night. All right, let's get back to it.

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0: 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On Saturday, June 27th, the legendary Summer Soul Sessions Garden Party returns to Venue 360. We kick off at 8 p.m. with the heavy-hitting sounds of DJ Mick Foster. Plus, a very special guest from My Soul Radio, the one and only John Jules. 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

0: Get ready for the ultimate soundtrack to your summer. On Saturday, June 27th, the legendary Summer Soul Sessions Garden Party returns to Venue 360. We kick off at 8 p.m. with the heavy-hitting sounds of DJ Mick Foster, plus a very special guest from My Soul Radio, the one and only John Jules. 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

0: 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On Saturday, June 27th, the legendary Summer Soul Sessions Garden Party returns to Venue 360. We kick off at 8 p.m. with the heavy-hitting sounds of DJ Mick Foster, plus a very special guest from My Soul Radio, the one and only John Jules. It's 6 hours of pure soul, rare grooves, and floor fillers until 2 a.m. Don't miss the vibe of the season. 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We'll see you on the dance floor.
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1: Number 30.
0: Kicking off this week's chart, a new entry last week at number 19. The album Digging the Crates of Felicia Adams is down to number 30.

0: That's called No One Else. It's on the album Digging the Crates, the album by Felicia Adams at number 30. And down to 29, it's Rich Beggar, Gift From Above.
1: Number 29.

0: great tune from Rich Beggar. It's down from 21 to 29 this week with Gift From Above. And the 28 is a drop of 4 with the album Rewind Volume 1. It is, of course, James Day.
1: Number 28.

0: Great remix for 2026. That's a Rewind featuring Audrey Wheeler. James Day, it's on the album Rewind Volume 1. It's the number 28.
1: Number 27.
0: Down 9 places at 27 this week. Miles Sanko, Is It Love?

Last week's 18 is at 27 this week. That's Is It Love by Miles Sanko. And also falling down the chart from 17 to 26, the double header Simple Love Life and this track Magazine Girl

the wonderful Magazine Girl, along with the track Simple Love Life, released on Izipo Records. That's Park Place with Paul Tillman Smith, down from 17 to 26. This is Look Where We Are. It's on the album The Signature, the album by Taiwan, is a 25.

brilliant album from Taiwan. The album's called The Signature. It's down 10 places this week at number 25. And the first of those 7 new entries it is in at 24. It's brand new from Crackerzat. This is called Pick Me Up.

0: and a new entry onto this week's UK Soul Chart in a 24. That's called Pick Me Up.
1: Number 23.
0: Continuing our climb up this week's UK Soul Chart at 23. It's a rise of 4 places for Jeff Waddington featuring Tamika Jackson. This is I Don't Want to Fall in Love.

This week's chart, that's new entry number 2. It comes courtesy of Johnny Britt with his brand new release called You Are Beautiful. And at 21, it's a rise of 2 back up the chart for Georgie B and the Groove Association, the album My Time to Shine.

0: Must be honest, I was surprised last week when I saw that drop down the chart to number 30, but this week it bounces back up to number 19. That's Tick Tock Shop by October London.
1: Number 18.
0: It's the first of a run of three new entries on this week's chart at number 18. Brand new from Down to Earth, this is Sweet Surrender.

Loving that, brand new from Down to Earth. That's called Sweet Surrender. It's a new entry in at number 18. And there's a new entry at 17, the welcome return of Miracle Thomas back onto the UK Soul Chart. Her latest release, this is called Live Your Life.

whether we talk about them or not, they are there. That's why it's so important not to just tell people that you love them. You gotta show them.

fab new track from Miracle Thomas, a new entry in number 17. That's called Live Your Life. And the 16 is another new entry, this time for Nicole Henry with Everything Is Fine.

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Continuing our climb up this week's UK Soul Chart, another 12. It's a drop of one for Booker Nubri III and Mike Stevens. The doubleheader just can't give you up, and this I can't forget about you.

0: number 11, JC Soul, Show Me. And as we enter the top 10 in this week's UK Soul Chart, at number 10, it's down from number 1 last week. The album Just Let It for Jared Lawson.
1: Number 10.

After a couple of weeks on the top spot, it's taken a big tumble this week from number one down to number 10. That's Jared Lawson with the album Just Let It. And a 9 is a drop of 4 for Lucas Seto, Sweet Lovin'.

Falsetto, Sweet Lovin'. Back up one place, at number 8 is Down to the Bone.

moving back up one place this week. That's Down to the Bone featuring Hill Street Soul, Get Up and Dance. And at number seven, it's down one place for the album Natalifia. Once again, it's Hill Street.

That's the title track of the album Nasa Lifa, Thank You by Hill Street Soul. The album's down one place at number 7. And there's a drop of 4 to number 6 for Julia Jonah, the doubleheader Tell Me with Sugar Rainbow. And this track featuring Robbie Love. This is Take My Love.

Heading ever nearer towards our brand new number one on this week's UK Soul Chart. Still some great tunes to come before that, though. And number four is Down One for Terry Green, Dino Sirius and Brandon Lane, Starlight.

Great tune from Terry Green featuring Dino Sirius and Brandon Lane. That Starlight is down one place at a number four. And there's a big climb from 14 up into the top 10 at number three. A new entry last week with the Georgie B remix. This is Shayla Prosper, Expectations. Oh.

Number three with the Georgie B remix of Expectations. That's Shayla Prosper. And there's a rise of two places up to number two for Reggie Myricks featuring Tyre One. This is the Nigel Lewis mix of The Sweetest.

Great to see that climbing up the chart. At number two, a rise of two places for Reggie Myrix, featuring Taiwan. That's the Nigel Lowis mix of The Sweetest. So last week's number one was down to number 10, so it means we have a brand new number one on this week's UK Soul Chart Top 30 Countdown. Congratulations to Debbie Rivers. Her brand new album, Rivers Run Deep, is the brand new UK Soul Chart number one. 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

to kick off our Sunday morning. Beautiful out there today, driving in. Wherever you may be, north, south, east or west, anywhere in the world, we welcome you along. I know a few people on holiday again. Isn't that right, low profile? Right, let's check out something new. Featuring our favourite man, Chip Wickham. He was in Nottingham the other night, and I missed him. How I missed him, I do not know. But check this out.

Chip Wickham featuring on the new Outer Worlds Jazz Ensemble album, which comes out in May. If you're into jazz, that is well worth checking out. Get it on pre-order. Get your vinyl. And if you like your jazz, keep listening to this show and this station. We're going to be live in Luton Town Centre in July with the Bear Club. Jazz musicians, a couple of us are going down there to play, Richie T, Dave, myself, in the square near the Bear Club. Going to be some live music, some DJs, all celebrating the 150 years of Luton Council. Sunday morning, your soul sessions. Mick Foster with you through until 12. 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

Got to say good morning to Jane Denham. She's on the east side. Kettle is on. Morning to you, Jane. Hope you're well. First out of the traps this morning, Lee Ashford. Morning, Lee. He says good morning to everyone tuned in for the Sunday Soul Sessions. Low profiles tuned in somewhere in the world. Kevin Blake dancing away. Morning, sir. Hope you are all well. Paul Freeman. Morning, sir. Hope you're not working too hard today. And that's so good, we're going to play it twice. Could have been one of about a dozen songs this morning. I sat down in the front room, put my headphones on yesterday with the football on, and then I started working my way through the tunes. And we got to about six, and I just had to stop. So you will hear all six songs, but one you will hear twice. And the so good we're going to play it twice is this.

0: Oh, yeah, it is awesome. So good, we've got a ride on the rhythm. You remember this?
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0: Keep it locked to the Soul Sessions every Sunday from 9 a.m. right here on Diverse. 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On Saturday, June 27th, the legendary Summer Soul Sessions Garden Party returns to Venue 360. 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We'll see you on the dance floor.
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Awkward Spirit Weekender in the Cotswolds. I've just put something on my timeline just to let you know there's an update to the Sunday, the UK Boogie Collective. A couple of them have got extended tour dates, so they're not going to be there. So it's going to be the UK Divas, and the lineup is absolutely fantastic. Lisa Millett, Natasha Watts. And Juliet Roberts. So Lisa Millett, Juliet Roberts, Natasha Watts, all together on stage singing their hits on the Sunday afternoon. How good is that going to be? Caught in the Middle, Bad Habit, Good Love, Go Slow. Oh! Looking forward, looking forward. Right, we continue. Sunday morning.

0: So if you tuned in for the first time, welcome along. This is the Soul Session through till 12 o'clock. Every Sunday morning, the best jazz, funk, soul, bit of soulful house. All thrown in there for good measure, just to revive us, get us in the mood for a good Sunday. And if you're a regular note, you'll know that's one of my all-time faves, always there, Jocelyn Brown. And that's a little bit of a remix.
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0: hitting sounds of DJ Mick Foster. 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

0: the lovely Lindsay Webster covering Stephanie Mills' Two Hearts off what is a brilliant, brilliant jazz album. It's been high in the jazz chart for quite a while. And if you ever get the chance, do go and see her live. Now, did anybody say Chaka Khan?
1: Oh, yeah.

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0: 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On Saturday, June 27th, the legendary Summer Soul Sessions Garden Party returns to Venue 360. We kick off at 8 p.m. with the heavy-hitting sounds of DJ Mick Foster. Plus, a very special guest from My Soul Radio, the one and only John Jules. 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

bit of digging. Danny Kane, Try Me Out. Sunday morning soul sessions, Foster with you through until 12 as always. Lots of new stuff, lots of classics as well, just the way we like to do it on a Sunday morning.

If you're out and about buying from Royal Records Store Day recently and you didn't pick that up, go back and get Double A Side from Julian Jonah. Both tracks are brilliant. We'll try and fit in the other side after 11 o'clock. I won't say A side or B side because they're both outstanding boogie little tunes. Talking of great old tunes, let's go way back. Remember Morrissey Mullen?

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1: 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On Saturday, June 27th, the legendary Summer Soul Sessions Garden Party returns to Venue 360. We kick off at 8 p.m. with the heavy-hitting sounds of DJ Mick Foster, plus a very special guest from My Soul Radio, the one and only John Jules. 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We'll see you on the dance floor.
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Mr. Melody is in the studio. He's beside me. He's getting ready for 12 o'clock with the Heritage Groove. Oh, yeah. No freebie business here. All boys you'd pay good money to hear.

is the best place to be on a Sunday morning from 9 through until 2. We've got the good groove to keep you going. Dave's all raring to go in the hot seat. Look after him. Give him love. Give yourself love as well. Look after each other. I'll catch you next Sunday from 9 a.m.

0: The Soul Sessions with Mick Foster. Get ready for the ultimate soundtrack to your summer. On Saturday, June 27th, the legendary Summer Soul Sessions Garden Party returns to Venue 360. We kick off at 8 p.m. with the heavy-hitting sounds of DJ Mick Foster, plus a very special guest from My Soul Radio, the one and only John Jules. It's 6 hours of pure soul, rare grooves, and floor fillers until 2 a.m. Don't miss the vibe of the season. 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

0: The Jackson Sisters' original album cut, yeah, I know, bit beard stroker, but you know, it's all right. The original of I Believe in Miracles, and kicking off this afternoon, Mr. Jackson, and a track of Working Day and Night. It's the Heritage Group. Hold tight, guys. Here we go.
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0: and a track called Bean Had. 19 minutes past 12. Many thanks to Foss for a wicked 3 hours. Standard 3 hours, guys, every Sunday, 9 to 12. 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

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Broadcast area, Fruity Hearts, Beds and Bucks, and I can say Northamptonshire too, all right? Anyway, let's continue. This computer's got such a lag on it today. It's driving me mental. I can't say that, it's driving me mad. Don't get in trouble again. Anyway, into this. Average White Band, Atlantic Avenue. Beautiful.

0: everything. 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I'm going to send you up a cake. 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I'm hoping. 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

0: respond and read them out in the coming hour. First up from Sue Robertson and what did he call these guys? The Renegade Bedford Blues on tour in Deepest Darkest Wales. There you go. That's coming up. It's just about 1:10. All right. Just responding to the message now. Time for a break. Back on the other side with some James Brown. Maybe my favourite. Maybe the longest record he ever did. I don't know, but it's good enough. You guys, he might be long, right? But you guys are going to be hooked. Absolutely hooked. Stay tuned.
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0: Bedford Blues on tour in deepest, darkest Wales. Dan, Emma, Jackson, Poppy, Sven, out to Charlotte, Oz, Aria, Susie, shout to Finn, Pippa, Gary, Tara, Oliver, William, Maria, Vito, and Santino. And yours truly, Stu Robertson. Hey, dude, bravo. What goes on tour stays on tour. Sounding fresh, Dr. Watts. Yeah, thank you, brother. Hey, it'd be called Dr. Watts for years. I was told I wasn't allowed to use that name on here when I signed. You wouldn't believe the stink that caused.
1: I ain't gonna do it. I ain't gonna get too deep in on it. No, that's a hip thing, though. I'm glad I get it.
0: Looking forward to the tunes. Lee Ashford, thank
1: slide
0: you, brother.
1: You that slide.
0: Happy Sunday, everyone. Hope you're having a lovely weekend. Love to you and all from Big Steve and Rachel Allen. I'm just putting on, you know, I love the way they turn. Sias calls him Big Steve as well, man. Just tickles me. Hey, shows he listens, right? One day I'm actually at home for the start of the show and I'm late to the party. Andrew Tebbit, Moaning Tebbit.

0: Good afternoon, brother. Happy Sunday, sir, from Mr. Gordon. Good afternoon, Andy. Big shout out to Vanessa as well. Hope you guys are doing good over there in the Milky Beans.
1: Dig it, Brad.
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1: Me and you.
0: Mr. Cosby. Thank you, brother. Happy Sunday for Mr. Chris

0: Chat to Wendy Clark, good afternoon to you. Hope you're having a fabulous, fabulous afternoon.
1: Come on! Go on down now!
0: Good afternoon to Mr. Paul Harris as well. How you doing, brother? Paul Harris, there's the name from the past. You're not still up there in Milton Keynes, are you? In the public convenience studio up there. It's true, guys. It's radio station Milton Keynes in a public lavatory, an ex-public lavatory, and I congratulate you. I was there before it went. So I was going to say down the drain. I shan't say that. It's doing very well. Thank you very much. James Brown and Make It Funky. It's 14 past one, Diverse FM 102.8 for Luton Town, surrounding areas and around the world at diversefm.com. DAB in Luton Town. And if you're in Wales, like Stu and all that lot, you can listen online. If they got online in Wales, I think it's worse than where Tebbit lives, isn't it? I think there's less there than there is where Tebby lives, and that's on his knees up there.
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But I'll have to do that. 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

0: up to Mr. John Southgate up there in Nottingham. 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My mate Carl White also, my main man. How you doing, brother? I will see you soon. I'll make the journey up there soon, all right? From Nottingham, but he's the other side of the water now in Derby. 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He'll get the strop on about that one, guys.
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0: In the Senate delegation. For all of those that have been listening for years to this rubbish that I play every week. Remember this? This goes way back. I love this. Track called Heartache Number 9. If you want to get involved, give me a call. 01582 725 500. That's Luton. 725 500. OK, I'll give you some more options in a little while. 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

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That's 07568 686 863. Feel free, get involved, guys. Look up, here it comes. And also on the Facebook, Dave Heritage Groove Watch, you'll find me there too. Just pop in, say hello, and I'll give you a shout. It's that easy. Divers. To take us up to the ad break, the fantastic Aleems. Track called Hooked on Your Love. Turn it up. It's a monster. Absolute monster.

0: There you go, Mr. Leroy Burgess. Production of the Mighty Leaves. Fantastic. Anyway, I'm late for an ad break. I just couldn't stop the tune. Couldn't stop the music. Back on the other side with the Brothers Johnson. One of theirs that you probably... you only done that one record, didn't they? But don't worry, I found something else and it plays after this.
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all things inspirational at 2 o'clock till 4 this afternoon. Don't forget, Selector Tom at 4 this afternoon as well, the main man. Sundays. Come on, Sundays. Come on now. Surely the best day of the week, right? Still trying to get science on the Sunday. I'll try so hard, honestly. But hey, what would people listen to on a Saturday if science weren't there? Yeah, there you go. Sarcastic clap, science. You're keeping the listeners in, brother. And you are the man. Thank you, sir.

squeeze a couple in before we go this afternoon because the time is running out for me anyway. But don't worry, Stuffy, ready to take the baton as ever. In his gold lame suit. Not all that glitters is gold, guys, I'm telling you. Anyway, the fresh band, Come Back Lover. This is the point now where Tebbit switches off, because I'm going to play something so commercial. I just saw it in a box of sevens. I couldn't resist, guys. I'm sorry. You can have this, though, because, you know, it's actually all right.

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And we'll dig through some more heritage grooves, because, you know, that's what we do on a Sunday, right? So I'm going to leave you with this. This is an album track, and it's one I absolutely love, right? It takes me way back, and it's on a great album.

by BT Express. I'm going to show you this week, guys. 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I'll see you next week. I'm out of here. Have a fantastic week in the rain and the cold. But don't worry, next weekend's supposed to look better, so keep your fingers crossed. Out of here.

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On Saturday, June 27th, the legendary Summer Soul Sessions Garden Party returns to Venue 360. We kick off at 8 p.m. with the heavy-hitting sounds of DJ Mick Foster, plus a very special guest from My Soul Radio, the one and only John Jules. It's 6 hours of pure soul, rare grooves, and floor fillers until 2 a.m. Don't miss the vibe of the season. 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Let the warm summer nights be soulful. We'll see you on the dance floor.

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It's all right. It's all right. Yes. When you feel it, you will understand. So feel it, children. Stand on up. Throw your hands up in the air. 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

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Load of great DJs, myself. Well, that's a bit big, isn't it? I'm going to start with Camello, Bertie B, DJ Sias, Darren Scales, the fantastic Teresa B, Dingo, Ron G, then myself, music supplied, sound system by the fantastic Roger Beeline. All the Inspiration family and Famalam will be there. Plus our usual suspects. Why not come along? Tickets are only £8. Not being facetious at all, £8 is £8. Much, much more on the door, so makes sense. Buy your tickets on Skiddle. Last year was fantastic. So come along if you like these kind of grooves.

Big thanks to Dave for the last 2 hours. Heritage Soul here every Sunday. And starting every Sunday with Mick, Mr. Mick Foster. Winter Soul, well, Summer Soul Sessions. 9 till 12. I'm here till 4. Few shouts, few dedications, but mostly it's all about the music, strictly in the mix. Inspiration, soulful dance for soulful people.

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It's a Sunday afternoon. This is what we do. Soulful, booty shaking kind of house music. On Luton's number one, Diverse.

Martin, hold tight to this. Artwork Sounds. I've been playing their kind of music for the last year or so. I don't know why I said their kind of music. Their brand of Soulful House. Gospel-y. Deep and funky. Going out to the fantastic, the beautiful, the one and only Mrs. Zoe. Hope you are well. And the lovely Daisy and fam. Bobby Mia. And all the Robbo crew, especially my sister Donna. Had a fantastic time a couple of weeks ago at the Arsenal fan park. Unfortunate result, but what a day. And fantastic people. This tune.

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abruptly cut short. Towards the end, Home Kitchen Crew enjoyed and Working Crew. 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Inspiration on a Sunday afternoon, myself, Stumpy. Bumpy, funky, soulful, finger pointing, booty shaking house on a Sunday.

the master himself, Mr. Louis Vega. Couple of more before we finish today. Don't forget, tomorrow night, Monday night. Watch your beeline. You best be ready for this soon. Record Shack every Monday, 7 till 8. Eclectic selection, mostly vinyl. In fact, it is mostly vinyl. I can't lie. But it's all good. It's only for an hour.

happens to be the last one for today. I enjoyed as I do every single week. Inspiration for those of you tuning in for the first time. I have actually got teeth in my mouth. Every Sunday, soulful dance in the mix for the soulful people. If you ain't doing nothing this Friday and you're near the St Albans area in Hertfordshire, myself, Stumpy, Bertie B, every Friday, the Head Nod Show, here on Diverse, 7 till 9. Eclectic selection, we will be playing a night called Rickle Shack. Absolutely free. Peacock Pub, Hatfield Road, St Albans. Goes on till late, but not late. Gonna end you with this. Have yourselves a great week. So hopefully see you tomorrow night between the hours of 7 and 8. If not, see you next week. And keep it diverse.

0: 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On Saturday, June 27th, the legendary Summer Soul Sessions Garden Party returns to Venue 360. We kick off at 8 p.m. with the heavy-hitting sounds of DJ Mick Foster, plus a very special guest from My Soul Radio, the one and only John Jules. It's 6 hours of pure soul, rare grooves, and floor fillers until 2 a.m. Don't miss the vibe of the season. 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We'll see you on the dance floor.
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Welcome, welcome to the show. My name is Selector Tom, and this is Around the World in 80 Plays on Diverse FM. We've got a lot of Selector new music in the bag for you tonight. We've got brand new music from the Bahama Soul Club, the brand new track on Original Gravity Records, brand new music out of Melodies International, and also out of Love Monk in Madrid. We got appearances from BBE, Matasuna Records. We stop off in Nigeria and we get our disco high life on. And I've also got what is my favourite track of the year so far, courtesy of Curio Curio. Stay tuned.

kicking things off with the Rico Suave Bossa Nova, courtesy of Valtteri Laurel and the Ricky Tick Big Band. R.I.P. Jay Dilla. I saw a post on a Facebook group this week, and it said, who's your favourite hip-hop producer? And it was Dr. Dre, Pharrell, Kanye West, and DJ Premier. And I thought, where's Dilla? Yeah, unfollowed him.

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1: Taken from Brian Jackson's forthcoming album, a collection of reimagined older tracks with some brand new music. That was Black Thought telling us the revolution will not be televised. It's probably going to be put on a reel, right? This next track was released at the end of January, and I kind of missed it till recently. South London Sound System legends, Ariwa alongside Abel Miller. Let's get to it.

Released back in 2018 on GAM Enterprises. That was Afshin and Kiss My Black Jazz. Track entitled Make It Reggae, of course. Always.

The JB's Hot Pants Road. Next up, something brand new off of the Love Monk imprint over there in Madrid. Track entitled Iyo Ya by Kiko Navarro. This is the Voila remix.

And that was the sounds of Mallorcan DJ and producer Kiko Navarro. Released on Love Monk last week, track entitled Iyo Ya. That is French producer Voila on the remix. The vocalists are Deli Sosimi and Lizzie de Sunmu. We'll see you after the break, Luton Town. I'm going to be kicking things off with a contender for the track of the year so far. Stay tuned.

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And that was El Galatón and their release La Vieja Escuela on UK-based label Original Gravity Records. We head over to Germany for some Matasuna.

Originally released in the 1970s, that was Miami-based group Adam's Apple, track entitled La Inflación de Ofelia. Matazuna Records brought that out on a 7-inch this month. It did make me laugh when I picked it up off of Bandcamp. They offer two options, a 7-inch vinyl with a digital download, or a digital digital download only for like silly money. I like it. We move over. We've landed in Colombia.

And that was La Magdalena from Los Alegres de Diablo. Last track to the break. To the break. Brand new on Favourite Records out of France. This is Peter Matson and Jay Kriv, Underappreciated, featuring Ibibio Sound Machine.

0: diverse.
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Listen up.

as I'm adding the heat to the fire. You already know, or adding fire to the heat. What do you say about that? The General is right here, DJ Nepstar, taking to the four corners of the motherland this beautiful evening. Just want to vibe with you tonight.

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0: 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It's 6 hours of pure soul, rare grooves, and floor fillers until 2 a.m. Don't miss the vibe of the season. 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We'll see you on the dance floor.
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Riff, Play the Cards, I'm Dealt With, the song that brings us into the Hot Disc British and Irish Top 10 show for today. A warm welcome from me, Stuart Cameron, to the programme here for the next hour, counting down the songs the European country DJs say are the best British and Irish tracks of the moment. And if you want to know more about Hot Disc, go to hotdisc.co.uk. So let's get straight in with it then. At number 10 this week, it's an on mover for Clive John.

You're the reason God made Oklahoma. Rob Petrie and Becky Hinson dropping one from 7 to number 8, but 8 weeks on the chart for that one. 9 is down 1. You heard Paul Copestake with Grateful, and we kicked it off with Freebird by Clive John, the longest runner on the chart this week, 12 weeks and still at number 10. Good week for Navarre Brock. He's up to number 7.

Tables are turning. That's Kerry Fearon down one to number six this week. Seven before that was up two for Rodeo Rodeo by Navar Brock. And we'll have a look at the top five very, very shortly. But earlier on in the programme, I played you a track from the Best of British and Irish Country Ultimate Edition Volume 3 by Dave Sheriff. And we're going to dip into that album again now. A couple of songs from it featuring Ian Hyland and Carmen, a cover of the Gene Watson track, and this from Mexican Joe Walker. This is Steal My Heart Away.

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Olivia, Stu Stevens, Frank Jennings, Hurricane Highway, Jubilee, Dave Sheriff, Mags, Raintown, Jackie Storer, Hayley Oliver Band, and Carl Gibson. And that's just scratching the surface. 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

So two songs taken from the Best of British and Irish Country Volume 3 album, 100 tracks in all. There's four albums out at the moment, all with 100 tracks, and you can download or you can stream, and you can get the album from hotdisc.co.uk. So that was Ian Hyland and Carmen. Before that, Mexican Joe Walker, Steal My Heart Away. Let's go back into the Hot Disc British and Irish Top 10. We're at number 5, and up one, it's Kate Harding.

Here's to the Wild Ones, Hurricane Highway, dropping from 2 to number 3. Thanks to you, Vanessa Barrett was also dropping one this week to number 4. And Kate Harding, Take Your Hat Off, moving up one to number 5. And so into the top 2. And at number 2 this week, it's a record going up 2 places for Dave Hayward.

Such a good steel guitar player, Dave Hayward, an old song been reissued. It's called So Sad, and it's up to number two, which means that for an eighth consecutive week, holding at number one, it's the remade country version of Avenues and Alleyways by the great Tony Christie.

so, 8 weeks on the bounce for him, one of the all-time longest runners, Tony Christie, Avenues and Alleyways, still at number one on the Hot Disc British and Irish chart. And we'll be back in 7 days' time and we'll do it all over again for you. But for now, from me, Stuart Cameron, thanks for listening and bye for now.

0: ready for the ultimate soundtrack to your summer. On Saturday, June 27th, the legendary Summer Soul Sessions Garden Party returns to Venue 360. We kick off at 8 p.m. with the heavy-hitting sounds of DJ Mick Foster, plus a very special guest from My Soul Radio, the one and only John Jules. It's 6 hours of pure soul, rare grooves, and floor fillers until 2 a.m. Don't miss the vibe of the season. 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

world's a-turning, Kerry Phelan, non-mover this week at number 14. Before that, The Biggest Climber, up 5 at 15. It's Hard to Hold from Gabe Choate. And a good week for British singer-songwriter Kate Harding. Take Your Hat Off moves from 15 to number 13.

take your hat off from Kate Harding up to number 13 this week on the Hot Disc Top 20. Number 12 is down three, Vanessa Barrett, Thanks to You. Hurricane Highway from Ireland, Here's to the Wild Ones. That's down five to number 11. And climbing three at 10, American Love Affair featuring Eric and Lindsay

Well, it's got a great rockabilly feel to that song. Maybe Baby is the name of it. You can watch the video on the homepage of hotdisc.co.uk. American Love Affair featuring Eric and Lindsay Heatherly, up 3 at number 10. And also up 3 at number 9, Steve Anthony,

0: Okay.
1: Life's Highway, Soul Circus Cowboys featuring Andy Griggs. That's an odd mover this week at number 7, 8 weeks on the top 20. Before that, Climbing 2 at 8, the beautiful steel guitar solo from Dave Hayward and So Sad. Number 6 this week, well, that's up 2 for Wes McClelland.

Former number one, Avenues and Alleyways, the country version from Tony Christie, dropping from 3 to number 4 this week. Before that, an on mover at 5 for Ken Dimash and This Beer's Broken. And you also heard the record going up 2 at number 6, Wes McClelland and What I Know Now. Wes, of course, has 2 records in the charts at the moment. And here's the other one, which moves up 1 to number 3. It's called Ask for Help.

Ask for Help, Wes McClelland. That's number three this week, moving up one place. So two more records to go. Last week's number one was Pat Melfi and the Broken Lantern Band with The Leftover Guy, moving up two places. And last week's number two was Ed Bruce, moving up four places. What's a Girl Like You Not Doing Here? And they're both in the top two this week, and they've remained the same. Still at number two, it's Ed Bruce.

Bruce, What's a Girl Like You Not Doing Here, a non-mover at the number two position. Which means there's no change at number one either. 3 weeks on the chart, 2 weeks of them at the top. It's Pat Melfi and the Broken Lantern Band and the beautiful record called The Leftover Guy.

0: The leftover guy from Pat Melfi and the Broken Lantern Band, holding for another week at number one. And that's it from me for today. Thanks for listening. I'll be back in 7 days' time. Hope you can join me again then. In the meantime, from me, Stuart Cameron, bye for now.
1: 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We kick off at 8 p.m. with the heavy-hitting sounds of DJ Mick Foster, plus a very special guest from My Soul Radio, the one and only John Jules. It's 6 hours of pure soul, rare grooves, and floor fillers until 2 a.m. Don't miss the vibe of the season. 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We'll see you on the dance floor.
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0: 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On Saturday, June 27th, the legendary Summer Soul Sessions Garden Party returns to Venue 360. We kick off at 8 p.m. with the heavy-hitting sounds of DJ Mick Foster, plus a very special guest from My Soul Radio, the one and only John Jules. 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
3: 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I first came here for an open day because I've always had a real passion for media and creating content, and I wanted to see what courses were on offer here. That open day honestly changed everything for me. I found a course that perfectly matched my passion. 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